cameraman. Oh, we could have some. And he's up there. What's that? Hawaiian noises. He's banging on the bongos like a chimpanzee. Oh, that ain't working.

all this hurting statement, feel burned out to the ground. No more compromise at all, you bring me back around. Hearts are burning everywhere, but water killed the flame in mine. The lightning in my field is up, can't have.

Faith, our colors will fade eventually. So if our time is running out, day after day, we'll make the mundane a masterpiece. Oh my, my, oh my, my love, I take one look at you, you're taking me out.